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0: of that final playoff spot. The Tigers won and are a half game out. Baltimore closed to two back. The Yankees and Rays won. Tampa's perfect on their eight-game road trip so far. Blake Snell returned and struck out 10 in the Dodgers' win against the Royals. The Padres beat the Brewers and the Phillies lost, so San Diego takes over the NL's last wild card. The other teams in playoff spots, the Braves and Cubs won. The Diamondbacks, White Sox, and Astros lost. Some Blue Jays injury news. Trey Savage had knee surgery, but could still return this season. And Jameson Taillon was put on the IL with forearm tendonitis. At the National Bank Open, it's semifinals Wednesday. Yesterday, men's defending champ Ben Shelton advanced to the Final Four. And maybe Kawhi Leonard will be a Raptor again. He was in Toronto to watch Elena Rybakina defeat Naomi Osaka. Now, here's your local sports.
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1: A sun and cloud mix today with a chance of some showers, possibly a thunderstorm, a high of 21. Tonight, clear sky with some fog patches developing overnight, a low of 14. Sunny tomorrow and Friday with highs of 25 and 21. 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I'm Matt Hermes for all of your latest local stories on demand. 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

for you, I guess you're getting everything you want. You bought a new car and your career's really taking off. It's like we never even happened, baby.

In Toronto in October on her Unraveling tour. That is Olivia Rodrigo, and good for you on Mix 106.5. It is 6:14 on Wednesday, August 12th, and this is the Mix Morning Show. Good morning. I'm Sarah Carmichael. I hope you had a great Tuesday, whatever you were up to. I actually had quite a few things going on. I stopped by the Reach Center for their Roast Cafe. Quite a few people doing the same. Always great to see that kind of support. And I got myself a delicious peanut butter brownie, and I got one of their spiced cookies. I was so happy that they had those on the menu again, because the last time I was at one, they had the spiced cookies, and I'd been craving them ever since. So I got one of those. I got a rhubarb lemonade, which was lovely, and I got to chat with lots of people that were there taking part in the cafe. So shout out to the Reach Center participants for doing such a great job baking all those delicious goodies, and then, of course, taking good care of your customers as we were visiting there yesterday. Now, they just have, I believe, one more left of these community cafes that they do. They run these during the summer, June, July, August. So looks like the final one for this year will be coming up on Monday. So if you haven't been to a Reach Center cafe yet, try to be there Monday between 2 and 3. Kind of put that on your radar. Coming up this morning, we're going to be celebrating birthdays and anniversaries. If you know somebody who has one today on August 12th, let me know. Go to our Facebook page, our website, use the Red Bay Lodge text line, 519-376-1065. Just make sure you let me know who you know that is celebrating today on August 12th, and I will include them in those announcements at 8:20. We've also got the 6:40 Funny coming up. We'll talk about the Mix World Tour and how you can get in to win an incredible trip for two to one of six amazing destinations, which will include live music. And of course, we'll talk about what's going on today. If you're looking to get out of the house, out and about, things to do, I like to try and keep you as informed as I can. Here's Calvin Harris. It's Feels on Mix 106.5. Good morning.

0: with Miranda Lambert. That is Ella Langley, Choosing Texas on Mix 106.5. That is one of the contenders to be named as the song of the summer of 2026. Now, there is a lot of songs on this list, so it would be hard to choose. I guess they obviously look at the charts and the streaming and all that stuff to officially determine it, but that song's in the running. Beyoncé's Morning Dew, Tyla, She Did It Again, Olivia Rodrigo, Expectations, Drake with Shebang, Madonna with School, Young Miami with Spend That. Never heard of that. Tana with Dear Jody, Trim with Coconut Water. There's all these different groups and and songs that I have never heard of that are on this list. Is it because they're not super mainstream, or is it because I'm an old? Is that what it is? That might be what it is, that I just don't stay as up to date as I should or could when it comes to music. But I think I'm going to do some listening to some of these this morning, like Phoebe Bridgers and Lost Boys. Apparently that could be named the song of the summer 2026. I've never heard it. So I've got a little project for this morning. Do some listening and decipher for myself what I feel like the song of the summer should be. Last night on our sister station, 89.3 CFOS FM, another round of radio bingo in support of United Way Bruce Gray. Congratulations to Brenda in Owen Sound, the winner of game one. Game two was won by Susan in Owen Sound. And then game three was won by Bev in Owen Sound and Steve from Owen Sound. That's right. It was an Owen Sound sweep last night. We usually have winners from all different places, but not last night. No, no, no. Thank you to everybody that bought tickets and played along. You can too. All you have to do is visit one of those locations between now and Tuesday. $20 cash gets you your three bingo cards. And then just right after the 6 o'clock news, Rusty will be in studio again to start calling out those bingo numbers. Under the B, 4. Under the N, 13. And then so on and so forth. You play at home. You can use little daubers, you know, your actual bingo daubers. You can use a pen to just cross them off. Whatever works. If you end up with a bingo, you call in. And, you know, he obviously confirms it, and you win some cold hard cash. Now, of course, it is a fundraiser for United Way Bruce Gray, an important community organization. 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And money from Radio Bingo supports initiatives like that. For details about where you can buy your bingo tickets and all the rules, go to our website. 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
1: Zoltan Kazas.
2: So I got a cat named Jessica. Very much your thing. Jessica's overweight. She weighs more than she should for a cat. But we, my wife and I, we bought diet formula kibble. They make diet formula kibble, and they have rules. Just one cup per day. Because you're on a diet, Jessica. We try. But then at 2 in the morning, Jessica would come into our bedroom at night, climb onto our bed, and then stand on my head. 22 and a half pounds of her, you guys, on my skull. And she would come down into my ear and just go, and I'm like, yeah, you're right, this diet is over. I had no idea that's how you felt about it. I apologize. I'm getting up right now and cooking you some bacon. Let's get after it.
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0: A sun and cloud mix today with a chance of some showers, possibly a thunderstorm, a high of 21. Tonight, clear sky with some fog patches developing overnight, a low of 14. Sunny tomorrow and Friday with highs of 25 and 21. Right now it is 16 in Owen Sound River District. I'm Matt Hermes for all of your latest local stories on demand. 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

Can I get a witness? It's on Real on Mix 106.5. It is 7:14. This is the Mix Morning Show. I'm Sarah Carmichael. A mix of sun and cloud today. A chance of showers, maybe a thunderstorm. High of 21. It is 15 right now outside the studio in the Owen Sound River District. And Netflix announced yesterday that a popular reality series would be getting a Canadian version. And so it looks like we Canadians will be getting the chance to fall in love sight unseen. That's right. Love is Blind will soon start filming in Canada. For those not familiar with this concept, the show puts single men and women in isolated pods where they get to know one another and may eventually fall in love without ever seeing each other. They talk through a wall. They go over the basics, you know, where are you from? What do you do? Who's your family? But they don't ever actually see face to face. The idea is proving the concept that you can fall in love with someone without knowing what they look like because you fall in love with them as a person, their personality, their sense of humor, their caring nature. Now, the original U.S. version of Love is Blind premiered in 2020. I know lots of us were watching it during the lockdowns with the pandemic going on. Since then, they have had other adaptations from around the world, including Japan, Brazil, Sweden, UK, Mexico, and now it's coming to Canada. Casting is open for any Canadians that are interested in being part of the show, and it's being produced by Insight Productions, who is the same company that does Big Brother Canada and Canada Shore. Now, the U.S. version of Love is Blind is hosted by Vanessa and Nick Lachey. You might know Nick Lachey from being in 98 Degrees, but there's no word yet on who is going to be hosting the Canadian edition. And I know I don't have a ton of experience with hosting television, but I feel like I want to throw my hat in the ring on this one because I think it would be very interesting. I don't know where the show is going to be filmed. That's the thing. Could be Toronto, could be Vancouver, could be Calgary, could be some other, you know, city center. My money would be on Toronto, but I guess we'll have to wait and see. Now, those interested in applying to be on Love is Blind must be at least 18 years old, a legal resident of Canada. And if it is something you are interested in looking into, I actually have the link for this, for the application, on my blog at mix1065.ca. So if you think that you can fall in love with someone and potentially get engaged without ever seeing their face, and you want to put this sort of like Love is Blind concept to the test, I would highly encourage you to apply. How cool would it be, though, to be watching this and know somebody from Grey Bruce is on the show? I feel like we would probably be tuned in just for that, right? Just to see how they do. The thing is, right, like if they get engaged, then they actually get to see each other in person. It's a wild concept. It really is. But I've always kind of liked the idea, right? Falling in love with the person because of who they are, not, you know, because of how hot you think they are. Learn more about Love is Blind Canada and find that link to apply if you're interested by going to mix1065.ca. Here's Alex Sampson. It's Misery on the Mix.

0: Rihanna Disturbia on Mix 106.5. It is the Mix Morning Show. I'm Sarah. We are getting down to the final few weeks in the Mix World Tour contest. Now, if you're not familiar, this is an opportunity for you, yes, you, to win a trip. We have got six different options for you to choose from. That's the crazy part to me, is that we're giving you options. We're not just giving you a trip. We're giving you the choice of which one to go on, which is awesome. There's Backstreet Boys in Germany. There's Bruno Mars in Vancouver. Metallica in Vegas. Mumford & Sons in California. Cody Johnson in England. And Megan Maroney in Ireland. We cover your airfare, your accommodation, tickets for the show, you and a guest. What an incredible opportunity. The way it works is you keep an eye out for the Mix Summer Cruiser this week and next week and put your name into the Mix World Tour ballot box. It is free to enter. No skill testing question required. There's not like that weird math question that you used to have to fill out when you were submitting ballots. Do you remember that? I feel like it's been a long time since they did that, but I am an old, so I remember having to do math just to enter to win a free water bottle. Not that, okay? We don't have that. But the, I guess, tricky part is A, finding the cruiser. So you got to watch our social media and listen for those reports. And then B, you have to then be listening the following Monday, because just after the 7 o'clock news, I pull a name from that ballot box and I say it on the air. I give that person a 10-minute window to call me back and secure their spot in the grand prize draw, which is coming up on August 25th. So this means you have this weekend and next weekend, and then that is it. That is all. You're going to have this Monday, the 17th, and the following Monday, the 24th, to get into the grand prize draw before the draw is done on the 25th. It is a lot of fun. It is certainly going to be worth your time going and finding the cruiser, especially if you end up winning that grand prize, which is amazing. Which trip would you go on if you were given that opportunity, if you were making that choice? Personally, I would probably say Backstreet Boys in Germany, because that would be very cool. Or Mumford & Sons in California. I've never been to Cali. I've always wanted to go. So maybe this would be an opportunity. Then again, I've never been to Germany. So maybe that would be an opportunity too. But regardless of your choice, you got to get into that draw. So watch for the Summer Cruiser this weekend, next weekend, and of course, enter. A big thank you, of course, to our friends at Boone Bakery, Plummo, and Pete's Auto Body.
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0: Dua Lipa, Dance the Night on Mix 106.5. It is 7:43. Hello there. I'm Sarah Carmichael. If you are familiar with the story of Shaggy, this is a bit of an update for you. Now, if you're not familiar, there's been this brown and black dog that has been nicknamed Shaggy, sort of running around for the last number of months. I think 3 months. This dog has been spotted up by the hospital. It's been spotted over by the courthouse. It's been seen down by Harrison Park. People have been trying to catch this dog, trying to figure out where it came from, you know, sort of what the deal is. And no one's been able to catch him. They've set traps, but then they've had people tamper with the traps, taking the batteries out of them, things like that. And it's just been sort of a bit of a nightmare trying to figure out this dog's situation and to try and capture the dog, you know, in order to help. Now, last week, a scary situation happened. I guess Shaggy was on the run and unfortunately was hit by a car, right? He was probably scared by something. You know, he's basically been in flight mode full on for the last number of months, maybe even longer than that. Like, this is just that we know. We don't know how long this dog has been on his own. So he was hit by a car. And so he was then contacted, the Owen Sound police contacted the Just Woof It Rescue, Gray Bruce, one of the caring and loving rescue organizations we have in the community. And so they agreed to take on Shaggy as sort of like an intake. But as one can imagine, after being hit by a car, there is a fair amount of medical requirements that need to be taken on. The dog was taken in by the Wyarton Animal Hospital, then transferred to the University of Guelph Veterinary College. And after emergency care, assessment of the injuries, there is a fair amount of financial commitment here. The dog does require some surgeries, including a fix to a displaced pelvis. He's also got significant neurological damage, which is affecting the back legs, an abdominal wall hernia. So the road to recovery for this dog is not going to be easy. It's going to take a while, and it's also going to be expensive, as I said. We're looking at $15,000 in order for Shaggy to have everything taken care of and get on to live a better life, right? Shaggy's been surviving on the streets. She's been on the run. It's just been a wild saga, if you will. And I'm just putting it out there in case you are interested in being a part of the story. If you're in a position to make a donation, they have a GoFundMe that has been set up with the goal of raising $15,000 to cover the cost of everything. Obviously, Just Woof It Rescue, taking in the dog, is, you know, they're intending to assist with the recovery and then find a home for the dog. But that's a huge financial undertaking for a small rescue to take on. So, if you are in a position to make a donation, please consider doing it. Honestly, if it's $5, if it's $10, if that's all you can swing, that helps. If everybody donated $5, they would very quickly, you know, raise the money. So think about it. I know times are tough. I know there's not a lot of extra money to go around. I get that. But again, $5. I mean, at the bare minimum, even just sharing the link for the GoFundMe on your social media to allow other people to access it would be helpful. Just spreading the word, letting everybody know that Shaggy has been brought in, but unfortunately has had these injuries and now will require some pretty extensive medical care. I will post the link on the Mix Facebook page. Again, if you're in a position to donate, please consider it. If not, that's okay. Just sharing it is a big help. And certainly I will try to keep you updated with information about Shaggy as it becomes available. And I am definitely, hopefully, fingers crossed, going to have the chance to meet Shaggy one of these days. I feel like this needs to be a book. I feel like I want to write like a child's book about this, you know, about the perseverance. Even if, you know, you're in flight mode, there is still people that care and that are looking out for you, right? That's a nice sort of kind of outcome. And hopefully Shaggy makes a quick recovery. And we're certainly thinking about her right now.
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It is the Mix Morning Show. Good morning. I'm Sarah. And we have got birthdays and anniversaries coming up in about 25 minutes. So I need to know who you know that is celebrating. Today is Wednesday, August 12th. And if you know somebody, maybe you want to go check your Facebook page, let me know. Go to our Facebook page, leave it in the comments, send a private message. You can also go to our website, mix1065.ca. I just actually got a birthday message through the website like 10 seconds ago. Also, you can use the Red Bay Lodge text line, which is 519-376-1065. And if you are interested in sending those in, there's all those different ways. So let me know who it is that is celebrating and who the wishes are coming from. We'll have those on the air coming up at 8:20.

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4: 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It's gonna go.
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0: Sun and cloud mix today with a chance of some showers, possibly a thunderstorm, a high of 21. Tonight, clear sky with some fog patches developing overnight, a low of 14. Sunny tomorrow and Friday with highs of 25 and 21. Right now it is 16 in Owen Sound, River District. I'm Matt Hermes for all of your latest local stories on demand. 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

Taylor Swift, I Knew You Were Trouble on Mix 106.5. It is 8:14. I'm Sarah Carmichael, and this is the Mix Morning Show. Weather-wise, pretty nice day. 21 is the high. It is 17 right now, though we are potentially going to get a little bit of rain, maybe even a thunderstorm. I guess we'll have to wait and see if that actually transpires. A reminder that we've got birthdays and anniversaries coming up next. If you know someone who has one today, it is August 12th. Let me know. Go to our Facebook page, our website, or use the Red Bay Lodge text line at 519-376-1065. Tell me who it is that's celebrating and who the wishes are coming from, and I'll have those on the air around 8:20. If you're looking for something to do today, the Port Elgin Farmers Market up and running at 9, goes till 1 o'clock. Also, Lakeview Vendors Market expected to set up at Blue Water Park in Wyerton from 10 until 4. Now, I will encourage you to watch their Facebook page, because sometimes they'll cancel them if the weather's not great. So just watch their Facebook page for any information that may be put up. If they don't put anything up, I would imagine that would mean that the market would be a go. Also happening today at the Bruce County Museum in Southampton, they are having a Canadian Raptor Conservancy Birds of Prey presentation. This is not a hands-on presentation, but I'm sure it will be rather interesting and educational. There are still spots left for that. It starts at 11, goes till 12. If you're looking for something to do with kids, that would be a great option. Next week, they're going to have the hands-on exotics there with a safari friend animal show. Sounds amazing. Like, can I go to this? Like, I don't have children, as you probably know, but I want to go to a birds of prey or a safari friend show. Would it look weird if I just, as a 40-something, showed up at the Bruce County Museum for one of these shows, because they sound awesome? But that's going on. There is also going to be free swimming today at the Harrison Park Pool. That'll run from 4 until 5:30. And this week it is sponsored by the Bruce Gray Catholic School Board. So those are a few things on the go if you are interested in getting out and about. Also, of course, we have midweek music, because it is Wednesday, and we have midweek music on Wednesdays. The performer will be Dave Snyder and Cowdust, and they will be performing at the Owen Sound Farmers Market. I have known David Snyder for a large portion of my life. Our younger brothers were really good friends. So I've known Dave a long time. Very cool to hear that he's still doing music, and he will be performing today at the Farmers Market from 4:30 till 6 o'clock. So lots of things happening today if you are interested. Certainly, if you want to check out our events calendar on our website, you can go to mix1065.ca. And coming up next, as mentioned, we will be celebrating birthdays and anniversaries. So you have about 2 minutes to let me know who you know that is celebrating. That's coming up after the Lumineers. Sending this one out to my friend Deb McCauley, a big fan of the band. It's Ho Hey.

0: And ho hey on Mix 106.5. It is 8:20. That means it is time for birthdays and anniversaries, brought to you by the Owen Sound River District, where you'll find local shops, great food, and reasons to celebrate every day. Today is Wednesday, August 12th. Happy birthday going out to Jess Ingram. Lots of love from the family and friends. Enjoy your day. Wishing a happy birthday to my boyfriend Zoltan. Hope you have the best day, from Mary Jane. Happy anniversary going out to Adam and Megan Clark, celebrating 14 years. Congratulations, and here's to many more. A very special happy birthday going out to Tiana MacArthur. Yes, happy birthday, T. Lots of love from Mom and Dad, Mallory, Katie, and Brett. Nieces, nephews, cousins, and of course, the Carmichael family as well. We hope that you have a great day. A happy 19th birthday going out to Emmy Kearney of Owen Sound. It says, happy birthday, Bubba. Lots of love from Daddy, Lucy, Hasley, or Hazley, and Bo the dog. Have an amazing day, Emmy. A happy 37th anniversary going out to Ingrid Miller of Owen Sound, from her husband, Mike Miller. Happy anniversary, Ingrid and Mike. I've always really liked that name, Ingrid. It's beautiful. Happy anniversary. And here's to many more. Just got a text here. Happy birthday going out to Keith Blue from the Holdings. Enjoy your celebratory day, Keith. Let me just check our Facebook page, see if any have popped up here in the comments, as that sometimes does happen. I think we're good. Famous birthdays today. Cara Delevingne. She's kind of famous for being famous. 34 today. The younger brother of Ben, Casey Affleck, is 51 today. Sir Mix-a-Lot. You know, I like big butts. Sir Mix-a-Lot. His real name is Anthony Ray, and today he is 63. Comedian Hannah Berner is 35 today. Bruce Greenwood is turning 70. You might know him as Captain Christopher Pike from Star Trek. He was also on The Resident recently, and today, as I said, he is 70. Happy birthday, happy anniversary going out to anyone else who happens to be celebrating today. We send you best wishes.
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0: Tyler Shaw, House of Cards on Mix 106.5. It is the Mix Morning Show. Good morning. I'm Sarah. Coming up on Saturday, October 24th. Yes, it's not happening for a while, but I thought I would mention it. It is the Art of Caring Gala. Now, this is going on at Cobble Beach, presented by Bruce Power. It is a benefit for Big Brothers Big Sisters, Bruce Gray Child and Family Services, as well as Keystone. There is going to be Olympian Elizabeth Manley talking about experiences. I have talked about Elizabeth Manley before. In fact, I once named one of our Mix Zoo guests Elizabeth Manley, a little kitten. I am such a fan of hers. And she actually just lives in Collingwood, believe it or not. She works with the Mike Jackson Collingwood Blues, helping with like skating training and things. Anyway, she's fantastic. And she is going to be at this event as one of the speakers. There will be live art. There will be music and dance performances from the Roxy and Owen Sound Dance Academy. It is all raising money in support of these organizations, which help about 8,000 local kids, youth, and families so that they can have access to critical resources. It sounds like it's going to be a lovely evening. And if you would like to be a part of it, tickets are now on sale. So you can visit any of those organizations' websites, Big Brothers, Big Sisters, Bruce Great Child Family Services, Keystone, their websites, their Facebook pages, and follow the link to purchase a ticket because, well, it sounds like it's going to be a really nice night. It does include a dinner. There's chicken, beef, vegetarian options. The tickets are $200 a person, but as I said, it is all benefiting these important organizations. So hopefully we will see a nice crowd out there on October 24th. This event usually does sell out, so I would encourage you to buy your tickets early if you're interested.
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0: Pablo, cause I do on Mix 106.5. It is Sarah Carmichael. This is the Mix Morning Show. Back on August 1st, the Grey Bruce Animal Shelter held a fundraising barbecue at Pet Value Owen Sound. Perhaps you stopped in and got a burger, a hot dog, a salad. A big thank you to Swiss Chalet for providing those salads. Thank you to Pet Value for hosting and donating the burgers and hot dogs. And thank you to Pepsi Frito-Lay for donating drinks and chips. This fundraiser raised $1,200, and that goes directly towards the care of the cats and dogs living at the Grey Bruce Animal Shelter. So thank you so much to everybody that was a part of that. And of course, the dedicated volunteers that were there serving up hamburgers and hot dogs. And thank you to Norm and the Pet Value staff for always being so welcoming. Now, if you are interested in supporting the Grey Bruce Animal Shelter further, next weekend, August 22nd, 23rd, they actually are having their annual garage sale. And they're currently collecting items for the garage sale. They are not taking clothing. They're not taking stuffed animals, large appliances, or baby furniture. They're looking for gently used household items, home furnishings, that sort of stuff. So perhaps it's been a bit since you've done a declutter. This would be a great motivation, an inspiration to do it. I know I'm going to do this week. Go around the house, go in the basement, see what's down there that I haven't looked at or used or needed in a while, and see if it'll be of use to someone else and therefore warrant the donation. You can call 519-538-0599 to arrange dropping off items for the yard sale. Now, keep in mind that the yard sale does not happen at the shelter. It actually happens at a home on Gray Road 12 in Meaford. I believe it's a volunteer who lives there. I've met the lady a few times. It's the same place it's been in previous years. So if you've ever gone to this event before, it's at the same place. 146-068 Gray Road 12. So again, email or call if you have items that you would like to donate. 100% of the proceeds are going to be going to the shelter and the garage sale coming up next week. Visit Grey Bruce Animal Shelter on Facebook if you have questions or need more information. Now, speaking of animals, of course, around here on Fridays, 9:30, we have a segment called the Mix Zoo, and that is with the Owen Sound Animal Shelter. So make sure you're tuned in this Friday as Renee will be here and she will introduce us to a furry friend that is looking for a forever home.
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He will be at the Rogers Center in Toronto next Thursday, Friday, Saturday. That is Ed Sheeran, Shape of You on Mix 106.5. No winning tickets sold for last night's Lotto Max jackpot. So this means that for Friday, that'll go up to 40 million. And tonight, Lotto 649 is worth $10 million because, as you may have heard, on Saturday, somebody in Saskatchewan won the $44 million jackpot. Bruno Mars is on the way. Here's Coleman Hell. It's Two Heads on the Mix. There must be

0: CeeLo Green, Forget You on Mix 106.5. It's Sarah. Before I forget, I want to mention that tomorrow, August 13th, is Miracle Treat Day at Dairy Queen. This means that 100% of proceeds from the sale of Blizzards will be donated to local children's hospital foundations. It is a simple way to do something meaningful, treat yourself, and help fund critical care equipment and life-changing treatments for kids, some of who may reside right here in this very community. They have had Miracle Treat Day going on for over 40 years, and it has raised over $58 million, if you can believe it. So, tomorrow, consider this an opportunity to go and enjoy a Blizzard and show your support at the same time for Sick Kids Hospital, Children's Health Foundation, Alberta Children's Hospital, the Children's Hospital Foundation of Manitoba, and more. 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But I am always happy to participate in Miracle Treat Day. I actually once upon a time was a patient at Sick Kids Hospital, so I do know how important it is that the funding is there for treatments and equipment. And if I have to eat a Blizzard to show my support, well, I mean, so be it. I guess that's just a sacrifice I'm going to have to make.
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8: A sun and cloud mix today with a chance of some showers, possibly a thunderstorm, a high of 21. Tonight, clear sky with some fog patches developing overnight, a low of 14. Sunny tomorrow and Friday with highs of 25 and 21.
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These It's All Been Done on Mix 106.5. The Wyarton Salvation Army last week put out a list of things that they need right now, and most of them are hygiene items. They are collecting Kleenex, razors, deodorant, body wash, shampoo and conditioner, toothpaste, and toilet paper. If you are in a position to drop off some of those things, please consider doing it. Maybe there is a sale that you see and you have a little bit of extra cash, it would be very much appreciated. If you have any questions about it, you can check out Wyarton Salvation Army on Facebook or call 519-534-0355.

0: He is on tour with Ed Sheeran right now, and they will be in Toronto next Thursday, Friday, Saturday. That is Miles Smith. It's nice to meet you on Mix 106.5. I'm Sarah, world famous competitive eater. Joey Chestnut is going to be making an appearance in Toronto next month at a food festival looking to defend the poutine consumption record. Now, this is called Smokapalooza. It is held by Smokes Poutinery, and this is a one-day poutine festival. It is 12 straight hours of free poutine, nonstop 80s rock music, and the Smokes Poutinery World Poutine Eating Championship. Could be the only poutine eating championship, certainly the largest. This will include Joey Chestnut. He is a world champion who is recognized as first in the world by Major League Eating. He holds 55 world titles, including the first place title in the poutine eating contest. From last year's event, he ate 26.5 pounds of poutine in 10 minutes. Can you imagine? Honestly, I'm kind of hungry thinking about all the poutine, but thinking about that much sort of makes my stomach churn. Will he be able to beat his record and secure the title as the undisputed cheese curd champion? I guess we're going to have to wait and see. Smokapalooza is going to be happening on Saturday, September 19th, and it is going to be free to go. And if you are going to be in Toronto or you're really just a poutine enthusiast, you may want to add this to your calendar. I personally am going to see if it's possible to check it out. For more details, go to smokespoutinery.com. I just even think meeting Joey Chestnut in person would be worth the drive.
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1: The latest from Olivia Rodrigo. It's Drop Dead on Mix 106.5. I'm Sarah. The Port Elgin Farmers Market is up and running right now until 1 o'clock. If you want to stop in, it's downtown Port Elgin. Also, the Lakeview Vendors Market is setting up at Blue Water Park in Wyerton. That is going to be getting started at 10 o'clock. Runs until 4 o'clock if you are in that area and you want to stop by. There is going to be free swimming today at the Harrison Park Pool. If you are wanting to cool off, that'll start at 4 o'clock, run until 5:30. And this week, it is sponsored by the Bruce Gray Catholic School Board. Again, free swimming today, Harrison Park Pool, 4 to 5:30. 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
9: A sun and cloud mix today with a chance of some showers, possibly a thunderstorm, a high of 21. Tonight, clear sky with some fog patches developing overnight, a low of 14. Sunny tomorrow and Friday with highs of 25 and 21.
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Justin Timberlake, Cry Me a River on today's Hit Music Mix 106.5. Taislin Robbins back with you. Let's kick it off with Harry Styles, Watermelon Sugar. Taislin.

0: Block off the earth, fire in my soul on today's Hit Music, Mix 106.5. It's Aislinn Robbins back with you. I'll be with you until 2 o'clock today. I want to talk about some events that are coming up this week. Some different strange stockpiles that are around the world. It's really interesting. Your mixed lunch question of the day coming up at noon. For now, let's take a look at your weather.
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7: Sun and cloud mix today with a chance of some showers, possibly a thunderstorm, a high of 21. Tonight, clear sky with some fog patches developing overnight, a low of 14. Sunny tomorrow and Friday with highs of 25 and 21.
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0: 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But I'm fat.
2: 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I want to talk about an event coming up on Friday. 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

0: Portia Gold, the man, feel it still on today's Hit Music Mixin' 6.5. If you're thinking, what am I going to do for dinner on Friday? Well, I've got an idea. The Trout Fish Fry Dinner is taking place. 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

0: David Usher and Love Will Save the Day on today's Hit Music Mix 106.5. 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
8: Sun and cloud mix today with a chance of some showers, possibly a thunderstorm, a high of 21. Tonight, clear sky with some fog patches developing overnight, a low of 14. Sunny tomorrow and Friday with highs of 25 and 21.
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Malone, Better Now on today's Hit Music, Mixer 6.5. I want to talk about strange stockpiles around the world. First, it's Lights with Up We Go.

0: Lord team on today's Hit Music Mix 6.5. Did you know that there's different stockpiles around the world? In Missouri, well, I should say underneath Missouri, deep underground in caves, there's cheese. Nearly 1.4 billion pounds of cheese. This is the U.S. National Cheese Reserve. Huh? The improved caves are kept at a constant 36 degrees to keep the government-owned cheese from spoiling. They've got a lot of cheese over there. I would honestly like to have that in, like, my backyard. And, well, can you guess who has the maple syrup reserve? It's us. It's Canada. We have a stockpile. It's a bit different because obviously it's not really maintained. Instead, it kind of exists, well, depending on the maple syrup production, right? We are able to produce it every year, but it can fluctuate because of the nature. I've got more stockpiles around the world, which will be coming up later today. For now, let's take a look at your weather.
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6: A sun and cloud mix today with a chance of some showers, possibly a thunderstorm, a high of 21. Tonight, clear sky with some fog patches developing overnight, a low of 14. Sunny tomorrow and Friday with highs of 25 and 21.
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0: Miley Cyrus used to be young on today's Hit Music Mix 106.5. 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The Mix World Tour. You could be going to Germany, Vancouver, Las Vegas, California, London, England, or even Belfast to see the concert of your choice. 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
5: Sun and cloud mix today with a chance of some showers, possibly a thunderstorm, a high of 21. Tonight, clear sky with some fog patches developing overnight, a low of 14. Sunny tomorrow and Friday with highs of 25 and 21.
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0: Repeated on today's Hit Music, Mix 106.5. I'm back with more strange stockpiles around the world. In addition to cheese, the U.S. also has a stockpile of helium. That's right, helium. This is apparently actually was created to hoard fuel for airships. Interestingly enough, it's not just for balloons. And, well, where do you think there's a bunch of ice? You guessed it, Antarctica. Obviously. But they do have a lot of ice, and there are actually also other countries around the world, including France, Italy, Russia, and the U.S., that is storing ice samples which were sourced from around the globe under Antarctica. Raisins, well, another one. The U.S. also has a ton of different raisins, believe it or not. Well, we've got maple syrup, okay?
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0: News today, the LA Lakers have reportedly been sold to a group that includes former Disney CEO Bob Iger for a record $12.5 billion. 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
5: A 60% chance of showers and a risk of a thunderstorm clearing this afternoon, a high of 23, feeling like 29 with the humidity, the UV index 7 or high. A clear sky tonight, fog patches overnight, a low of 14. Sunshine Thursday, a high of 25, feeling like 28. Right now, it's 24 feeling like 29 in Tobermory, 21 feeling like 26 in Walkerton, and it is 24 feeling like 28 in Owen Sound. I'm Claire McCormack for all of your latest local stories on demand. 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
3: If it can wait till 1, it will. If it can't, well, it's not your problem right now. It's the Mixed Lunch, powered by Elsie's Diner in Springmount.
6: Welcome to the Mixed Lunch. My name is Aislinn, and today I want to have like a what-if type of question. It has to do with reality TV, which, listen, I love a good reality show. Your real Mixed Lunch question of the day is coming up soon. Let's kick it off with Right Round.

0: Welcome to the Mixed Lunch, brought to you by Elsie's Diner in Springmount, a taste of the 50s. My name is Aislinn. Mixed Lunch question of the day. I want to know, if you were to go on a reality TV show, what one would you go on? Which show would you choose if you were to be on reality TV? And maybe you would like to be on your own reality show. I get it. Let me know your answer on the Facebook page, Mixin' 6.5. If you were to go on reality TV, which show would you go on?
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8: A 60% chance of showers and a risk of a thunderstorm clearing this afternoon. A high of 23, feeling like 29 with the humidity. A clear sky tonight, fog patches overnight, a low of 14. Sunshine Thursday, a high of 25, feeling like 28.
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Mixed lunch question of the day. I want to know, if you were to be on a reality show, which show would you want to be on? 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It's more than

0: lunch brought to you by Elsie's Diner in Springmount, a taste of the 50s. My name is Aislinn. Mixed lunch question of the day. I want to know, if you were to be on a reality show, which TV show would you go on? You can let me know your answer on the Facebook page, Mix 106.5. Nowadays, there's so many good reality shows on Netflix, Prime, whatever streaming service you use, Hulu. But truthfully, I love reality TV. And I know sometimes it's like, oh, you know, it's like scripted. I don't care. I love it. Anytime there's a new reality like season out, I'm like, let's binge watch that. Which one would you go on if you were to go on reality TV? Tell me on the Facebook page.
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6: A 60% chance of showers and a risk of a thunderstorm clearing this afternoon. A high of 23, feeling like 29 with the humidity. A clear sky tonight. Fog patches overnight. A low of 14. Sunshine Thursday. A high of 25, feeling like 28.
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0: Welcome back to the Mixed Lunch. Mixed Lunch question of the day is a hypothetical one. If you were to go on reality TV, which show would you go on? You can let me know your answer on the Facebook page, Mix 106.5. Truthfully, I feel like years ago, I would have been like, you know what? Let's go on Love Island. I think that would have been so much fun, or something like The Circle. There's so many fun ones out there that I'm like, that would have been fun. I don't know. What about you? If you were to go on reality TV, which show would you go on? You can tell me your answer on the Facebook page.
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9: A 60% chance of showers and a risk of a thunderstorm clearing this afternoon. A high of 23, feeling like 29 with the humidity. A clear sky tonight. Fog patches overnight. A low of 14. Sunshine Thursday. A high of 25, feeling like 28.
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I want to talk about a couple different events that are coming up this week. First, it's Tyler Shaw with Run to You. Can you?

like it. I'm a two-time point, no, I win. 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All my ops waiting for me to be you, I bet. Say, I got drive, I don't need a car. Money really all that we fiending for. 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

0: Doja Cat, Paint the Town Red on today's Hit Music Mix 106.5. I mentioned earlier that this coming Friday is the Trout Fish Fry Dinner in Chesley. Also going on this weekend is the Grand Fondo Lake Huron, which I feel like I've been waiting for this one all year. It's such a fantastic event, truthfully. There's also a couple other events that are coming up into next week, like a rabbit meet and greet in Ripley, Participation Lodge, or having Grey Bruce Touch a Truck also going on. If you like details on any of our events, you can check them out on our events calendar at our website, mixin065.ca.
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0: Swift, I Knew It, I Knew You on today's Hit Music, Mix 106.5. It's officially time for me, Aislinn Robbins, to sign off for the rest of the day, but I will be back once again tomorrow for your Throwback Thursday. I look forward to it, and I hope that you do as well, and hopefully you can stay tuned. The Milkman will take things over from here. 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
7: A 60% chance of showers and a risk of a thunderstorm clearing this afternoon. A high of 23, feeling like 29 with the humidity. A clear sky tonight. Fog patches overnight. A low of 14. Sunshine Thursday. A high of 25, feeling like 28.
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0: Mix 106.5 TI and Rihanna, Live Your Life. The Milkman checking in on your no repeat work day. And have you checked the calendar today? You know what today is? And it's an actual day on the calendar. I'm not even making this up. But yeah, today is National Milkman Day.
1: Milkman.
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0: Uh-huh, here to deliver you home on this Wednesday with Nick Jonas. 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

0: 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So how often do you put your towel in the washing machine after using it? Brand new survey of 24,000 people reveals that most of us, 40% of people, say after two or three uses, the towel goes into the washing machine. Number two answered 20% of the vote, four or five uses, and then you wash the towel. 10% of people don't wash their towel until they've used it five or six times. 10% throw it in the washer seven or more times. As for clean freaks, 13% of people actually wash their towel after every single use. And I found this interesting. Never even considered this was an option. But yeah, 1% of respondents say they don't use towels at all. A good old air dryer.
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7: A 60% chance of showers and a risk of a thunderstorm clearing this afternoon. A high of 23, feeling like 29 with the humidity. A clear sky tonight. Fog patches overnight. A low of 14. Sunshine Thursday. A high of 25, feeling like 28.
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We love every moment of this. The Mix Zoo brought to you by Lucky Dog Motors, the largest indoor car lot in Grey Bruce. It is the milkman. She would be Olivia Dean. It's so easy to fall in love. 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

0: 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They are Capital Cities, safe and sound. It is the Milkman, and look, I know just how nasty it is on social media. Political divide and just general nastiness. Well, you are safe and sound here because, once again, I have gone to social media and I found the good stuff for you.
1: Facebook funny.
0: Fun and yeah, even funny status updates from Facebook like this. Studies show that a lot of people don't care what studies show. You're borrowing that one, aren't you? Facebook funnies. I came up with an email password that was so strong, I forgot it immediately. Yeah, Facebook funnies. My mood has so many swings, it's now been designated as a city park. Pure gold, that one. And one final Facebook funny for you today. Sometimes I want to call up work and say, my mom says I can't come in.
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0: You're so cool. 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
7: There's a severe thunderstorm watch for Grey County and southern Bruce County for this afternoon into early this evening. A high of 25, the Humidex 31. Clearing overnight, a low of 17. Sunshine Thursday, 25, feeling like 28.
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Mix 106.5, your no repeat work day. It is the Milkman, and I did mention earlier, and how could I not, that according to the Today is Holiday calendar, it's actually National Milkman Day today. It's also International Youth Day, by the way. It's Middle Child Day, Gooey Butter Cake Day, Julienne Fries Day. This is cool. It's Vinyl Record Day, Calligraphy Day, also World Elephant Day, and today is IBM PC Day. The first IBM personal computer went on sale to the public this day, 1981. Wow, that's a long time ago. To this day, I still have no idea where to find the any key. Lucky for you, I found the play button for this, Mariana's Trench, Mix 106.5.

0: 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We also heard from Ella Langley, and she's making headlines today.
1: All the gossip, all the buzz. Oh, yeah. It's celebrity stuff.
0: Yes, indeed. Ella Langley gave a surprise performance at a beach bar while on vacation with her friends in St. Thomas. She sang a cover of the Bob Marley and the Wailers classic, Three Little Birds.

0: more celebrity stuff for you. Taylor Swift has made history, the youngest ever inductee into the Nashville Songwriters Hall of Fame at the age of 36. And a source, that's right, a source, says Taylor Swift's three cats are feuding with Travis Kelce's dog. We needed a source for this. The quote is, the dog wants to play every minute of the day. The cats, of course, want peace, quiet, and personal space. That's every cat-dog relationship, of course. A 27-year-old man is in police custody after allegedly breaking into Kim Kardashian's $60 million mansion in Los Angeles, taking her car for a joyride. Star Wars and Marvel will cross over for the first time in a brand-new comic book series set to launch next year. Star Wars, Marvel, Hope Assembles, a five-part limited series, will debut in January. And Love is Blind Canada is now holding a casting call looking for singles across the country who want to be part of one of the most watched unscripted series in the world. If you're over 19, if you're single, if you're open-minded and ready for a committed relationship, after all, you do have a 50-50 shot at getting married at the end of the experiment. Google it online, submit a video along with one recent photo of yourself. Today's celebrity stuff.
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2: 2026 is a municipal election year. 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It means a faster, smoother experience when the voting period begins in October. 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
7: There's a severe thunderstorm watch for Gray County and southern Bruce County for this afternoon into early this evening. A high of 25, the Humidex 31. Clearing overnight, a low of 17. Sunshine Thursday, 25, feeling like 28.
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Look at you working up a sweat, voguing with Madonna. You know what you need right now? The summer's coolest accessory. That would be the Water Store Owen Sound Mix 106.5 water bottle. 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

0: Mix 106.5, Noah Kahan, Post Malone, Dial Drunk, your no repeat work day. It is the Milkman. And boy, the weather has worked out just perfectly. Six celestial events tonight, all at once. Let's begin with the sixth planet parade, as they're calling it. So about an hour before dawn tomorrow morning, Jupiter, Mercury, Mars, Uranus, Saturn, and Neptune will stretch across the sky from east to south. Also going on, a solar eclipse. So it's a total solar eclipse sweeping across a narrow path of Greenland, Iceland, and northern Spain. Meanwhile, parts of North America and Europe will experience a partial solar eclipse. A new moon as well, reaching exact phase alignment during the afternoon, clearing the daytime skies and setting up a pitch black condition for night viewing. And also tonight, the Perseid meteor shower. Peaking, well, overnight tonight, ideal dark sky conditions will allow you, if you're far enough away from city lights, to spot upwards of 60 to 100 meteors per hour.
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0: 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It is just stuffed with stuff, including your ballot for the Mix World Tour. You got to fill one out every single week. But yeah, if you're a grand prize winner, you will have quite the decision to make to see the concert of your dreams. But will that concert be in Germany? Or will it be in Vegas or California or London or Belfast or Vancouver? Make sure you fill in a ballot and then be listening the following Monday just after the 7 a.m. news. That is very important. Make sure you're listening the following Monday just after the 7 o'clock news. Mix Mornings with Sarah. If you hear your name, you've got 10 minutes to call in. If you do so, you will qualify for the grand prize draw coming up Tuesday, August 25th. The Mix World Tour is made possible thanks to Plumbo, Pete's Auto Body, and Boone Bakery, Owen Sound, and Collingwood.
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106.5, Ed Sheeran and Sing. It is the Milkman, your no-repeat workday, and coming up in just a few today's news nuggets. And a reason why people were not singing, but rather dancing. A very good reason, in fact. Seems Gen Z have fallen in love with another bit of nostalgia, and a really cool teenager in Utah spent more than 300 hours this summer on a passion project that will make your heart melt. News nuggets in moments. She's Jamie Fine. 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
0: Our daily look at the nuttier side of the news. Sometimes it's also the nicer side of the news. Today, I would say we've got a nice mix of both. Beginning with this, according to a new survey, 45% of travelers admit they'll avoid going to destinations that they cannot confidently pronounce, like Reykjavik, Iceland. And no, I've never been. In another survey, 33% of people admit that they have remained silent when a cashier has failed to ring up an item during checkout. And another 30% of people say that, yeah, they've shoplifted before. A teenager in Utah spent nearly 300 hours this summer building a custom 3D-printed wheelchair for a 21-month-old girl. His name is Zach Waters. He's 13 years old. He designed the chair with pink accents, a removable cup holder and tray, and a storage space for medical equipment. He also made the footrest and headrests adjustable so the wheelchair can grow with the young girl over time. He says the project combined his two favorite things, 3D printing and helping people in need. What a cool kid. Well, a Canadian film exhibitor says Gen Z are bringing movie theaters back to life because they're tired of looking at stuff on a small screen. They are treating movies in theaters as a new social activity. And a New York gas station making headlines today after finding a creative way to ease the pain at the pumps. 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They offered customers 20% off gas and other eligible purchases for one day only, but only if they were willing to bust a move for the cashier.
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8: There's a severe thunderstorm watch for Gray County and southern Bruce County for this afternoon into early this evening. A high of 25, the Humidex 31. Clearing overnight, a low of 17. Sunshine Thursday, 25, feeling like 28.
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Why do I suspect you're going to be singing that for the rest of this afternoon? I make no apologies, little boo thing. He's Paul Russell. It is the Milkman. Have you seen these yet? Have you got yours yet? They are incredible. The fun, new, awesome Mix 106.5 Daisy Highlighters. 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And yep, you can get yours whenever you see the Mix 106.5 Summer Community Cruiser all summer long. 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

0: 106.5. They are Sky singing you a love song, part of your Wednesday no repeat workday. It is the Milkman as we get one day closer to McDonald's Owen Sound Salmon Spectacular. 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We look forward to seeing you again this year at the big tent.
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8: There's a severe thunderstorm watch for Gray County and southern Bruce County for this afternoon into early this evening. A high of 25, the humidex 31. Clearing overnight, a low of 17. Sunshine Thursday, 25, feeling like 28.
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0: Mix 106.5, Felix Cartel with Fionn, That Is The Way. 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

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And a reminder, if you happen to see the Mix 106.5 Community Cruiser, that's where you can grab the all-new Mix 106.5 color-changing cups. 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

0: was you just cruising through the River District moments ago with the windows down, sunroof open, and Carly Rae Jepsen turned all the way up. That is Tug of War. Hey, thanks for doing that, by the way. Getting you home on this Wednesday, it is the Milkman. Time now for your daily 5 o'clock fun facts.
1: Fun facts. It's learn something new.
0: 3 random facts. And for fun, we see if your answers match mine, beginning with this. Pizza came in at number 1 on the list of foods that are most likely to wreck your diet. What's number 2 on that list? Just behind pizza is Chinese food.
2: Here's a fun fact.
0: Yum. Hey, in an emergency, 32% of people say they're quite confident that if they had to, they could accomplish this task. I don't know, but okay, 32% of people say that in an emergency, they feel confident that they could land the plane.
3: Fun fact for you.
0: And 72% of men exaggerate about this when they talk to women. Men exaggerate about a lot of things. More specifically in this case, they exaggerate about just how good they were once upon a time at sports.
1: Fun facts.
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11: There's a severe thunderstorm watch for Gray County and southern Bruce County for this afternoon into early this evening. A high of 25, the Humidex 31, clearing overnight, a low of 17. Sunshine Thursday, 25, feeling like 28.
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Mix 106.5 will get you all set up for TV tonight with What You Watching for a Wednesday. 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

0: is just so dramatic. And we wouldn't want her any other way, would we? Charlotte Cardin, The Way We Touch, Mix 106.5. It is the Milkman. Once you get home tonight, what you watching for a Wednesday? Options include Who Wants to Be a Millionaire tonight at 8, Jesse Eisenberg and Paul Giamatti in the hot seat. Nation's Dumbest continues tonight at 9. Elle King among those who have already graduated. In case you missed it, Carmen Electra was expelled after she failed to show up for a team challenge because, well, she went home feeling overwhelmed. Confessions with a Killer, streaming on Netflix now, the Charles Manson tapes. Episode 2, Season 4 of Ted Lasso tonight on Apple TV. Also, the 4th season premiere of Reacher on Amazon. And on your late-night talk shows, Jimmy Fallon Looks All Right with Cat's Eye and Matthew McConaughey. What you watching for a Wednesday?
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4: There's a severe thunderstorm watch for Gray County and southern Bruce County for this afternoon into early this evening. A high of 25, the Humidex 31. Clearing overnight, a low of 17. Sunshine Thursday, 25, feeling like 28.
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0: 106.5. There goes Lady Gaga, The Edge of Glory, winding down our Wednesday together. Yes, that is my time. As always, when you do get home, if you wouldn't mind, I know you already pet your pets for you, but would you pet them for me as well? I sure appreciate that. Awesome. Thank you. It is the Milkman on this National Milkman Day. Thanks for celebrating with me. Meet you back here tomorrow, here for you each and every weekday, 2 till 6 on Mix 106.5. 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
7: Partly cloudy tonight, then clearing through the overnight. Some fog patches. The temperature dipping to around 14 degrees. Sunshine Thursday, a high of 25. Feeling like 30 with the humidity. Sunny Friday, a high of 25.
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4: Partly cloudy tonight, then clearing through the overnight. Some fog patches, the temperature dipping to around 14 degrees. Sunshine Thursday, a high of 25, feeling like 30 with the humidity. Sunny Friday, a high of 25.
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